a journey, you know, not a destination. Lean not towards the egoistic inclinations. Positive vibrations bring real liberation. It's the will of the heart, the strength of the mind, and the love of the Creator that will help us rise out of these sadistic situations and experience the purity that exists

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You're just breaking your

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0: Thank you. My name is Roger Ridley. I got all this music that I'm doing on CD up here. The CD's like $15, got 21 songs on it.
1: You sound stupid as
2: 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Shit, everybody's stupid.
1: Yeah, well, you need to talk to somebody. 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

If you had one shot, one opportunity, to seize everything you ever wanted, one moment, did you capture it?

0: 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And do they get together?
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2: Summer Holiday is a fabulous summer affair with Cliff Richard, Laurie Peters, and their teenage friends, told in blushing Technicolor and CinemaScope with 16 swinging hit songs. It's more fun from American International, the studio who gave you Beach Party.

when I'm awake, in my dreams, when I'm asleep. You are the reason for my smile. You are the words I speak.

It was just a quiet drink with my friends. My God, I even chose a place you wouldn't be seen dead in. It's a Friday. You never used to go out at the weekend.

Words of nuance, words of skill, and words of romance are a thrill. Words are stupid, words are fun, words can put you on the run. Mots pressés, mots sensés, mots qui disent la vérité.